0: The Alto Rhapsody of Johannes Brahms, his Opus 53, set to the poems of Goethe. We heard Janet Baker, soprano, performing with the London Philharmonic Orchestra and the John Aldiss Choir. Our conductor was Sir Adrian Bolt for this EMI CD.
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0: Next on WHRB, the music of Edna Frieda Peach. Peach was dubbed the Dean of Wisconsin Composers, spent virtually her entire life in Milwaukee, in the same house in which she was born in 1894. She died in 1982. One of the works she left was this Andante Cantabile for viola and piano. Our viola soloist is Andrea Huda, the pianist Sun Young Lee. From an Albany compact disc, the music of Peach.

The music of Edna Frida Peach, her Andante Cantabile, was performed by violist Andrea Huda with pianist Sun Young Lee, an Albany recording. Music now of Mozart, his last piano concerto in B-flat major, number 27, Kyrgyz 595. Lars Vogt is the pianist performing with the Frankfurt Radio Symphony Orchestra, led by Pavel Järvi.

0: From an AVI music recording, we heard pianist Lars Vogt performing with the Frankfurt Radio Symphony Orchestra led by Paavo Järvi. The music was of Mozart, the piano concerto in B-flat major, number 27, Kirchhoff 595.
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0: 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We continue now with a 2003 composition of American composer Bill Douglas, his Songs and Dances. Included are a bebop jig, folk song, Afro-Cuban Baroque, lament, and Celtic waltz. Our performers include oboist Eric Olson, violinists Orica Duca and Clinton Dewing. The violist is Ellen Olson, the cellist Nick Curry, from an Albany CD.

0: an Albany recording of the Songs and Dances of Bill Douglas. The oboist Eric Olson performed with violinists Orica Duca and Clinton Dewing, violist Ellen Olson, and cellist Nick Curry.
1: WHRB, Cambridge.
0: Music now of Ottorino Respighi, performance by the Philharmonia Orchestra led by Jeffrey Simon, re-released on the Kala label. The work is The Ballad of the Gnomes, which he published in 1920. It's a peculiar work, in the sense that it is a setting of a very peculiar poem. The plot is bizarre. Suffice it to say that it involves two female gnomes dragging an unwilling male gnome to bed and then killing him. I'll leave the details to your imagination. Prepare yourself for The Ballad of the Gnomes, music of Respighi.

Ballad of the Gnomes. Music of Ottorino Respighi, performed by the Philharmonia Orchestra, led by Jeffrey Simon, from the Kala label. You're listening to classical music here on WHRB Cambridge, which now continues with the music of Johann Sebastian Bach. This is number 3 among his suites for unaccompanied cello. It's in C major, Schmiedelisting 1009. Our cello soloist, from a relatively recent release on Pentatone, is Elisa Weilerstein. The Bach Third Unaccompanied Cello Suite.

0: A 2020 recording by Elisa Weilerstein, cello, performing the music of Bach, the unaccompanied cello suite number 3 in C major, Schmidt listing 1009, from the Pentatone label.
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0: Music now of the Australian composer Percy Grainger, born in 1882, died in 1961. Lincolnshire Posy is performed by the Eastman Wind Ensemble, led by Donald Hunsberger, performance in 1990 in the Symphony Hall in Osaka. From a Sony CD, Lincolnshire Posy, music of Grainger.

0: Lincolnshire Posy, music of Percy Grainger. Donald Hunsberger led the Eastman Wind Ensemble from a Sony CD recording.
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1: 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We just killing each other for, I don't know.
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0: male, age 33. Fatigue, malaise, fever, splenomegaly. Increasing shortness of breath for the past 6 months. Congestive heart failure. Recent cardiac infarction with mid-diastolic gallop rhythm. Mitral area. Subacute bacterial endocarditis. Left sternal border area. Before listening to the recording, a careful review of the text on the album cover is essential.
1: Become aware of what's going on in your mind. Picture in your mind what I'm saying as we go through the exercise. Use imagery.

Good evening, Cambridge, Massachusetts. I am DJ Kaiju, and today I'm taking my first ever TDS set for the summer. I think I have a pretty good playlist lined up. Starting off, we have some Chief Keef. We'll be playing Hate Being Sober by Chief Keef, 50 Cent, and Wiz Khalifa off the album Finally Rich. Then we'll be playing Love Sosa by Chief Keef off of the album Finally Rich. And then we'll be playing Kills by Chief Keef off of the album Dedication. I hope you enjoy.

motherfuckers in school telling me, always in a barbershop, Cheeky ain't about this, Cheeky ain't about that. My boy a BD on fucking Lamron and them. They say don't be nigga putting on no work. 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Y'all niggas ain't no shit! 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Motherfucker, stop fucking playing them like that. Them niggas savages out there. If I catch another motherfucker talking sweet about G Keith, I'm fucking beating their ass. I'm not fucking playing no more.

All right. Up next, we have some more great songs. We have Hot One with Tia by Denzel Curry with Tia Carine and ASAP Ferg off the album King of the Mischievous South, Volume 2. Then we have I Can't by Montana 99, which is a single off the single I Can't. And then we have Silly Watch by Lil Uzi Vert off of the album Eternal Attack.

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0: All right, the song you just heard was Young Hearts Run Free by Candy Staton off the single Young Hearts Run Free. A bit of a departure from what we were hearing earlier, but I really like that song, and I hope you guys did too. Up next, we have four songs by the artist Guy Skivara. The first three are off the album Black Bolshevik. We have One Meal a Day Type Beat, Prison Riot, and then Fuck the Nordic Model. F the Nordic Model, sorry. Then we have the song Left My Weed at Uni by Student One and Guy Skivara off of the single Left My Weed at Uni. I hope you enjoy.
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1: 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Little more, another's mine. 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You stuck on the ship at DC

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No, up next we have two songs by Vince Staples. We have Blackberry Marmalade and TV Guide, both off of his recent album Crybaby. The whole album is really great. I recommend listening to it. But then after that, we have the song Hijack by ASAP Rocky and Jessica Pratt off of the release Hijack. I hope you enjoy.

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I ain't a toy, they wanna put a nigga up in the box. Richard Pryor with the fire, now they getting me hot. 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

You just listened to Hijack by A$AP Rocky. Up next, you're going to be listening to Sleepies with Perry Mason and Marika Sage. After that, you're going to be listening to Rioj, Freestyle Killer by Overpaid, also featuring Marika Sage. After that, you're going to listen to Don'tcha by The Internet. Should be pretty good, so I hope you enjoy.

You just listened to Doncha by The Internet. Up next, you're going to listen to Do For Love by Tupac off his album Are You Still Down? After that, you'll be listening to All Caps by Madvillain, Madlib, and MF Doom. After that, you'll listen to Hoe Cakes by MF Doom off his album Food. Enjoy.

shit. 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One pack of cookies, please, Mr. Hooper. 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

0: on my private estate on Long Island. 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

All right. Up next, we have three songs by who I think is a really underrated artist, Tia Carine. We have Boogie off the album I Can't Wait with Tony Snow. And then we have Dipset, also off the album I Can't Wait. And then we have probably one of her more popular songs, Pretty feat. Saweetie, off of the album Carinian. Both albums are really, really good. I definitely recommend people listen to them, especially if you want to hear more female rappers in the hip-hop scene. She is really great, and I hope you enjoy.

All right, the song you just heard was $EX Appeal, Feet Too Short, Short with a dollar sign as the S, by Baby Keem, and Too Short, once again, with a dollar sign as the S, off of the album Casino, Baby Keem's most recent album. It's a great album. I recommend that you listen to it. Up next is another song from that album, that being Casino by Baby Keem, once again with a dollar sign as an S. It's a great song. I hope you enjoy it. And after that, we hear Drive Me Crazy with ME in all caps by Lil Yachty and Diana Gordon, off the album Let's Start Here. I hope you enjoy.

Alright, we have two songs left in the set for you, both of which I like a lot. The first one is Rent Free by Melly Mike off of the album Rent Free. It's a single. And the next one is probably a song that you've heard. Maybe you don't remember it, but you've probably heard it. It's Family Ties by Baby Keem and Kendrick Lamar off of the album The Melodic Blue. This song is so good. Oh my god. I know it's played a lot, but it is so good. I hope you guys enjoy. Have a nice night.

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0: Yeah.

WHRB, the dark side. It's your man, Billy Danz, live from Brownsville, Brooklyn, all the way down in the bin where we don't only just do it big, we do it real, real big. Holding it down, man. Make sure y'all know what it is. Stay tuned. We got that heat for you. 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

I say the beat, don't you? Don't.

Yeah, party people in the place to be. Your man J Ring Awkward Landon. 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

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Straight from Bucks County, shit, sis, it's so simple. Recite state props to the cop, the instrumentals. Reppin' off since she moved off campus at Temple. Look, Britney Spears, oops, nutted on your dimple. 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Spank out the alphabet. Any letter of your life that owes the K's, the J's, and H. Wait, please, no V.

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Bought the competition with my Skrilla. Now I'm trying to figure how to make these sacks bigger. Bucky got that dirt jersey connect, but they know for pulling triggers. I'm wanting giant f***ing with them. So I just cook this to be pinned into DC in the 80s with the blacks. Locust walk full of Jada. Big money stack, that's cum laude stack. That's Wall Street, Don Trump, big Skrilla stack. 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East London garage, bumping to the Ruben, and I'm skidding off that Dwight. 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
1: 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Welcome back to the show Great Inspirations, where each week we feature a modern jazz artist and play some music from their great inspirations. This week, we're listening to Samara Joy, modern jazz artist and jazz singer. First up, we're listening to four tracks off of her debut album, self-titled Samara Joy. First, we're listening to Stardust, then Jim, then Moonglow, and finally, If You'd Stay the Way I Dream. After that, we'll be listening to some Billie Holiday, some Ella Fitzgerald, Louis Armstrong, Roy Hargrove, and Sarah Vaughan. Stay tuned.

You just heard If You'd Stay the Way I Dream by Samara Joy from her debut album, Samara Joy, released in 2021. Before that was Moonglow from the same album, and before that we heard Jim and Stardust, also from the same album. Up next, we'll be listening to three tracks by Billie Holiday off of her self-titled album from 1957. First, we'll be listening to Strange Fruit, then I'll Be Seeing You, then My Old Flame.

You just heard My Old Flame by Billie Holiday from her self-titled album from 1957. Before that, we heard I'll Be Seeing You and Strange Fruit, also by Billie Holiday from the same album. Up next are two more tracks by Samara Joy. First is If You Never Fall in Love with Me by Samara Joy from her self-titled album. Then after that, we'll listen to Let's Dream in the Moonlight, also from the same album. Wrapping up this little set, we're also going to hear I'm in a Mess, featuring Samara Joy, by Pascal Grasso, a single that was released in 2022.

You just heard I'm in a Mess featuring Samara Joy by Pascal Grasso from his single I'm in a Mess from 2022. Before that was Let's Dream in the Moonlight and If You Never Fall in Love with Me, both by Samara Joy from her self-titled album. Up next, we'll be listening to three artists who are great inspirations for Samara Joy. First up is Deep Night by Betty Carter. Then we'll hear Spring Can Really Hang You Up the Most by Carmen McRae. And finally, we'll hear I Told You So by Aretha Franklin from the electrifying Aretha Franklin from 1962. Enjoy.

I stroll in the park just to kill lonely hours.

You just heard I Told You So by Aretha Franklin from the electrifying Aretha Franklin from 1962. Before that was Spring Can Really Hang You Up the Most from the album Bittersweet from 2005 by Carmen McRae. Before that, we heard Deep Night by Betty Carter from The Audience with Betty Carter Live from 1980. All three of these artists are great inspirations for Samara Joy, today's featured jazz artist. We'll now be listening to three more tracks by Samara Joy. First up is Guess Who I Saw Today, then we will hear Can't Get Out of This Mood, and at last, Round Midnight. These three tracks are from Samara Joy's second album, Linger a While, from 2022. Enjoy.

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1: You just heard Round Midnight by Samara Joy from her second album, Linger a While, from 2022. Before that were two other tracks from the same album, Can't Get Out of This Mood, and before that, Guess Who I Saw Today. We'll now hear a few more tracks from Samara Joy's great inspirations. First up is Round Midnight by Ella Fitzgerald from her album Clap Hands, Here Comes Charlie from 1989. After that, we will hear Autumn in New York, the duet with Ella Fitzgerald and Louis Armstrong from Ella and Louis again. We'll then hear Just Friends by Charlie Parker and Roy Allen by Roy Hargrove from his album Family from 1995. Enjoy.

You just heard Roy Allen by Roy Hargrove from his album Family from 1995. Before that was Just Friends by Charlie Parker from Charlie Parker with Strings, an album from 2015. Then before that was Autumn in New York, the duet with Ella Fitzgerald and Louis Armstrong from Ella and Louis Again from 1957. And before that was Ella Fitzgerald's rendition of Round Midnight from Clap Hands, Here Comes Charlie from 1989. We're now going to listen to three more tracks by Samara Joy, today's featured jazz artist. First up is Sweet Pumpkin, then Social Call, then Misty. These tracks are all from Samara Joy's second album, Linger a While, from 2022.

make a booking just to be man and wife.

0: You just heard Misty by Samara Joy from her album Linger a While from 2022. Before that was Social Call and Sweet Pumpkin from the same album. Sweet Pumpkin featuring Pascal Grasso, who we also heard earlier today. Up next, we'll be listening to Ella Fitzgerald's rendition of Misty with the Paul Smith Quartet. After that, we'll hear I'd Rather Have a Memory Than a Dream by Sarah Vaughan. After that is two more tracks by Sarah Vaughan, Black Coffee and Lullaby of Birdland. Sarah Vaughan and Ella Fitzgerald are both great inspirations of Samara Joy. Enjoy.
1: Thank you.

You just heard Lullaby of Birdland by Sarah Vaughan from her debut album from 1954. Before that was Black Coffee, also by Sarah Vaughan, from her album After Hours from 1955. Before that was another track by Sarah Vaughan, I'd Rather Have a Memory Than a Dream. This one is from her 50 Original Hits remastered album from 2020. And before that was Ella Fitzgerald's rendition of Misty with the Paul Smith Quartet from Mack the Knife, Ella in Berlin, the album from 1960. Up next are two more tracks by Samara Joy wrapping up today's set. We're listening to Nostalgia, or The Day I Knew, from her album Linger a While. We'll also be hearing I'm Confessin' That I Love You from the same album. Thank you so much for listening to today's show of great inspirations. Have a wonderful day.

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1: The first piece of the hour will be Something in Common from the album Voices Deep Within, and that is Cedar Walton on piano and Willie Jones III on drums. After that, we'll be hearing from Art Blakey on the album Africaine.

We just listened to Celine from the album Africaine, and that was released in 1959. That was Art Blakey on percussion, Wayne Shore on tenor sax, Lee Morgan on trumpet, Walter Davis Jr. on piano, and Jaime Merritt on bass. Up next, we'll be listening to The Genius of Charlie Parker, released in 1945. The tune we'll be listening to is Merry-Go-Round. On bass, we have Curly Russell, drums Harold West, guitar Slim Gaylord, piano Bud Powell, and on alto sax, we have Charlie Parker. After that, we'll be listening to a bit more of Charlie Parker.

The album we were just listening to is Misterioso, and that was Round Midnight. The personnel on that was Thelonious Monk on piano, Johnny Griffin on sax, Charlie Roos on tenor sax, and Roy Haynes on the drums. And just before that, we heard Charlie Parker's Loverman from the Ken Burns Jazz Series on Charlie Parker. The personnel on that was Charlie Parker on alto sax, Dizzy Gillespie on piano, Lucky and Noise on guitar, Fred Culliver on tenor sax, Miles Davis on trumpet, and Lawrence Anderson on trombone. Following, we'll be listening to Little Rascal on a Rock, and that is from Thad Jones. Thad Jones's album, New Life. That's Thad Jones on flugelhorn and Mel Lewis on the drums. After that, we'll be listening to a bit of Count Basie.

What we just heard was Bye Bye Blackbird, and that was from the album Brussels 1964. And that was Chet Baker on trumpet, Renee Ortrager on piano, Franco Mansaggi on drums, Luigi Trissardi on bass, and Jax Pelzer on alto sax. And just before that, we heard the Count Basie Band, and the piece we just heard was Sweet Pea. And that was Count Basie and his big band orchestra. Coming up next, we'll be listening to Cecilia Is Love from the Complete Blue Note Elvin Jones Sessions in 1973. The personnel on this is Elvin Jones on drums, Joe Farrell on tenor sax, Jimmy Garrison on acoustic bass, and Chet Baker on the trumpet. After that, we'll be listening to some Earl Hines.

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We just heard from Ella Fitzgerald, and that was Midnight Sun from the album The Best of the Songbook. That was Ella Fitzgerald on vocals, John Collins on guitar, Steph Smith on violin, Russell Prokop on clarinet, Johnny Hodges on alto sax, Paul Gonzalez on tenor sax, and Clark Terry on the trumpet. Just before that, we were listening to Earl Hines, and that was Poor Butterfly, live at the party, 1970. Earl Hines was on the piano, Johnny Ray on vibraphone, Jack Crowley on guitar, Larry Richardson on bass, Cahil Madi on drums, and Escovedo on percussion. Coming up next, we'll be listening to Dexter Gordon's One Flight Up 1964. That was recorded in Barclay Studios in France, and the song is Kong Neptune. Dexter Gordon is on the tenor sax, Kenny Drew on the piano, Art Taylor on drums, and Niels Henning Pedersen on the bass.

We just heard the song Picasso, and that was from the Ken Burns Jazz Series on Coleman Hawkins, released in 2000. The personal is Coleman Hawkins on tenor sax, Abby Lincoln on vocals, Benny Carter on alto sax, Don Bias on tenor sax, Roy Elridge on trumpet, Ray Nance on cornet, and Julian Priester on trombone. We're going to start getting into some Thelonious Monk right now, and the song is I Surrender Dear from the album Brilliant Corners. Thelonious Monk is on piano, Ernie Henry, alto sax, Sonny Rollins on tenor sax, Clark Terry on the trumpet, Oscar Pettiford on bass, and Max Roach on the drums. After that, we'll be hearing some Wes Montgomery.

Hello, this is Jimmy Cobb, and I'm talking to you from WHRV in Cambridge. 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

We were just listening to Double Check Stump from the album Black and Tan Fantasy, and that's Duke Ellington. Duke Ellington is on the piano, Evelyn Prayer is on vocals, Otto Hardwick on soprano, and Ruddy Jackson on alto sax. And before that, we were listening to Wes Montgomery from the album Boss Guitar. The piece we were listening to was The Trick Bag. Wes Montgomery was on guitar, Melvin Ryan on Hammond B3 organ, and Jimmy Cobb on the drums. Soon, we'll be listening to All the Things You Are, and that is Sonny Rollins. That is the album Ken Burns Jazz Series on Sonny Rollins. Sonny Rollins is on the tenor sax, Jimmy Hall, the guitar, Paul Blay, saxophone, Phil Woods, alto sax, and Bob Ashton on the tenor sax. Soon, we'll be listening to All the Things You Are, and that is Sonny Rollins. That is the album Ken Burns Jazz Series on Sonny Rollins. Sonny Rollins is on the tenor sax, Jimmy Hall, the guitar, Paul Blay, saxophone, Phil Woods, alto sax, and Bob Ashton on the tenor sax.

We were just listening to the Boogie Stop Shuffle, and that's Charles Mingus. The album is Mingus, and that was released in 1959. On bass, we have Charles Mingus, drums Danny Richmond, piano Horace Parlin, saxophone Shafi Haiti, and trombone Jimmy Nepper. The last song of the hour will be The King Porter Stomp, and that's from the Ken Burns Jazz Series with Benny Goodman. That's Benny Goodman on clarinet, Fats Waller on vocals, and Fletcher Henderson on the piano.

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1: 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This is the Jazz Spectrum. For the next couple hours, we're going to be exploring the hard bop idiom of the 50s and 60s. We're starting off with Locomotive by Thelonious Monk off of his release Straight No Chaser from 1966, featuring Charlie Rouse on tenor, Larry Gales on bass, and Ben Riley on drums.

You just heard Locomotive by Thelonious Monk off of Straight No Chaser. Up next, we've got some Duke Ellington. Here's Mount Harissa, a classic off of Far East Suite from 1966, featuring a memorable solo by Paul Gonsalves on tenor.

You just heard Duke Ellington's Mount Harissa off of Far East Suite from 1966. Still in the big band spirit, here is Work Song by Oscar Peterson and Milt Jackson off of the 1961 release Very Tall, written by Nat Adderley and Oscar Brown Jr. the previous year.

That was Work Song by Oscar Peterson and Milt Jackson off of Very Tall in 1961. We have some Sonny Rollins featuring Max Roach and Tommy Flanagan next off of the landmark album Saxophone Colossus from 1956. Here's Strode Road.

That was Strode Road by Sonny Rollins, featuring Max Roach and Tommy Flanagan off of Saxophone Colossus in 1956. Coming up next is some Horace Silver. Here's The Preacher off of the album Horace Silver and the Jazz Messengers from 1955, featuring Hank Mobley on tenor, Kenny Dorham on trumpet, Art Blakey on drums, and Doug Watkins on bass.

That was The Preacher by Horace Silver and the Jazz Messengers from 1955. Off of Lee Morgan's famous album Cornbread from 1965, here's Most Like Lee, featuring Jackie McLean on alto, Hank Mobley on tenor, Herbie Hancock on piano, Larry Ridley on bass, and Billy Higgins on drums.

That was Most Like Lee off of Lee Morgan's Cornbread in 1965. Here's one of Cliff Brown and Max Roach's most iconic tracks off of their album of the same name. From 1954, here's Jordu, written by Duke Jordan the previous year.

That was Jordu by Cliff Brown and Max Roach from 1954. Up next is the Modern Jazz Quartet's take on How High the Moon, a classic featuring Milt Jackson on vibraphone, John Lewis on piano, Percy Heath on bass, and Connie Kay on drums. This one's off of the album Pyramid.

from the 1960 album Pyramid that was How High the Moon by the Modern Jazz Quartet. Next up is M&M, a track by Art Blakey and the Jazz Messengers that was recorded in 1959 but was only released in 2020 on the album Just Coolin'.

That was Eminem, a posthumous Art Blakey release that was originally recorded in 1959. Here's Cannonball Adderley's One for Daddy-O off of Something Else in 1957, featuring Miles Davis on trumpet, Hank Jones on piano, Sam Jones on bass, and Art Blakey on drums.

0: that what you wanted, Alfred?
1: That was Cannonball Adderley's One for Daddy-O off of Something Else in 1957. Up next is Arietis by Freddie Hubbard off of Ready for Freddie in 1962, featuring a solo by Wayne Shorter on tenor.

Off of Ready for Freddy, that was A Riotous by Freddie Hubbard, released in 1962. Next up, off of Kenny Dorham's album Matador, here's Beautiful Love, recorded in 1962 and featuring Jackie McLean on alto, Bobby Timmons on piano, Teddy Smith on bass, and J.C. Moses on drums.

That was Beautiful Love by Kenny Dorham off of Matador in 1962. Hank Mobley's famous album Soul Station in 1960 also features this track, Dig Dis, featuring Wynton Kelly on piano, Paul Chambers on bass, and Art Blakey on drums.

That was Dig This by Hank Mobley off of Soul Station in 1960. Sonny Clark is a sometimes overlooked hard bop musician in the late 50s who put down this excellent album, Cool Struttin', in 1958. The track we're about to hear is Deep Night, featuring Art Farmer on trumpet, Jackie McLean on alto, Paul Chambers on bass, and Philly Joe Jones on drums.

That was Deep Night by Sonny Clark off of Cool Strutton in 1958. Off of Don Byas and Bud Powell's album A Tribute to Cannonball, here is Myth, featuring Idris Suleiman on trumpet, Pierre Michelot on bass, and Kenny Clark on drums.

That was Myth by Bud Powell and Don Byas off of A Tribute to Cannonball. Up next is Tangerine by Oliver Nelson with Joe Newman off of the album Mainstem from 1962, a track that was originally written by Johnny Mercer and Victor Schertzinger.

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2: First up, we will have Every Day I Fall in Love by Yusuf Lateef off of his album The Centaur and the Phoenix that was released in 1992. The upcoming track has Yusuf Lateef on tenor sax, Clark Terry on trumpet, Tate Houston on baritone sax, Richard Williams on trumpet as well, Joe Zawinul on piano, and Lex Humphreys on drums.

That last track was Every Day I Fall in Love from Yusuf Lateef off of the albums The Centaur and the Phoenix. Now we'll be playing Footprints by Wayne Shorter. This song is taken from a compilation album called Footprints, The Life and Work of Wayne Shorter. But the recording is from Miles Smiles, which was released in 1967. The personnel on this track, we have Miles Davis on trumpet, Wayne Shorter on tenor sax, Herbie Hancock on piano, Ron Carter on double bass, and Tony Williams on drums.

That last track was Footprints by Wayne Shorter from Miles Smiles, released in 1967. This next track is My Man's Gone Now by Bill Evans off of the album Sunday at the Village Vanguard, released in 1961. The personnel on this track, we have Bill Evans on piano, Scott LaFaro on bass, and Paul Motion on drums.

0: That last track was My Man's Gone Now by Bill Evans, off the album Sunday at the Village Vanguard.
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0: Next up, we will have Steps, What Was by Chick Corea off of his album Now He Sings, Now He Sobs, which was released in 1968. We have Chick Corea playing piano, Roy Haynes on drums, and Miroslav Vitus on bass.

We just heard Steps, What Was, by Chick Corea, from the album Now He Sings, Now He Sobs, released in 1968. Next up, we have a Haitian Fight Song by Charles Mingus, off a compilation album Ken Burns Jazz Series on Charles Mingus, released in 2000. The personnel on this track, we have Charles Mingus on bass, Jimmy Knepper on trombone, Danny Richmond on drums, Shafty Hadi on alto sax, and Wade Ledge on piano.

0: That last track was Haitian Fight Song by Charles Mingus off of the compilation album Ken Burns Jazz Series on Charles Mingus.
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0: This next song is a two-parter called Tattoo by Miles Davis off of Dark Magus, on released in 1974. We have Miles Davis on organ, Dave Liebman on soprano sax, Azar Lawrence on tenor sax, Reggie Lucas on electric guitar, Michael Henderson on electric bass, and Al Foster on drums.

0: Those last two tracks were Tattoo Parts 1 and 2 by Miles Davis off of Dark Magus, released in 1974. Next up, we will have another Charles Mingus song off that Ken Burns album called Original Phobos Fables. The compilation album was released in 2000, and we have Charles Mingus on bass, Jimmy Knepper on trombone, Danny Richmond on drums, Shafty Heady on alto sax, and Wade Ledge on piano.
1: I'd like to continue this set with a composition dedicated to the first or second or third All-American heel, Phobos, and it's titled The Fables of Phobos. Oh.

Next up, we will have In Walked Bud by Thelonious Monk on the album Mysterioso, released in 1958. We will have Thelonious Monk on piano, Johnny Griffin on tenor sax, Ahmed Abdul Malik on bass, and Roy Haynes on drums. Enjoy.

That last track was In Walked Bud by Thelonious Monk off of the album Mysterioso in 1958. Next up, we will have Impressions by the McCoy Tyner Trio off of their album Infinity, released in 1995. We'll have McCoy Tyner on piano, Michael Brecker on tenor sax, Avery Sharp on bass, and Aaron Scott on drums.

That last track was Impressions by the McCoy Tyner Trio off of their album Infinity in 1995. This next one will be Air Conditioned by Maynard Ferguson off of his album Jam Session, released in 2006. We have Conte Candoli on trumpet, Maynard Ferguson on bass trombone, Shelley Mann on drums, Georgie Auld on tenor sax, and Ian Bernard on piano.

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2: Up next, we have Schubert's String Quartet No. 14 in D minor, composed in 1824 and more commonly known as Death and the Maiden. It takes its name from the Lied der Tod und das Mädchen, a setting of the poem of the same name written by Matthias Claudius. It's performed here by the Emerson Quartet and brought to us on a Deutsche Grammophon compact disc.

the Emerson Quartet performing Schubert's Death and the Maiden, string quartet number 14 in D minor. That brought to us on a Deutsche Grammophon compact disc. We will now hear Elie Sigmeister's Clarinet Concerto. This performance features clarinetist Robert Alemany alongside the Czech National Symphony Orchestra under the direction of Joanne Folletta, and it comes to us on an Albany compact disc.

Joanne Folletta leading the Czech National Symphony Orchestra in that performance of Elie Siegmeister's Clarinet Concerto, featuring clarinetist Robert Alemany, and coming to us there on an Albany compact disc. Coming up next, Glier's Duets for Violin and Cello, Opus 39. They're performed here by violinist Jamie Laurito and cellist Sharon Robinson on this arabesque compact disc.

0: violinist Jamie Laurito and cellist Sharon Robinson performing Glier's Duets for Violin and Cello, Opus 39. And that was brought to us on an arabesque compact disc.
1: WHRB, Cambridge.
0: We will now hear Mozart's Symphony No. 25, Kirche 183 in G minor, composed in October 1773 when Mozart was just 17 years old. It received its United States premiere in 1899 right here in Boston with the Boston Symphony Orchestra. And this performance features the Academy of St. Martin in the Field under the baton of Sir Neville Mariner, and it is brought to us on a Philips compact disc.

That was Mozart's Symphony No. 25, Köchel 183 in G minor, performed there by the Academy of St. Martin in the Fields under the baton of Sir Neville Mariner, and that was brought to us on a Philips compact disc. Up next, pianist Vardo Rumesson performs Haino Eller's Preludes Book 2, composed in 1920. This recording comes to us on a Pro Piano compact disc.

We just heard Haino Eller's Preludes Book 2, performed there by pianist Vardo Rumison, and this came to us on a Pro Piano compact disc. Coming up next, we have Vivaldi's Concerto for Recorder, Oboe, Violin, Bassoon, and Harpsichord in D Major, La Pastorella. This performance features oboist Paul Goodwin, bassoonist Dennis Godburn, violinist John Holloway, cellist Sebastian Comberti, harpsichordist John Toll, and Marian Verbruggen playing the recorder, and it is brought to us on a Harmonia Mundi compact disc.

0: We just heard Vivaldi's Concerto for Recorder, Oboe, Violin, Bassoon, and Harpsichord in D major, entitled La Pastorella. That performance featured oboist Paul Goodwin, bassoonist Dennis Godburn, violinist John Holloway, cellist Sebastian Comberti, harpsichordist John Toll, and Marian Verbrungen playing the recorder. And it was brought to us on a Harmonia Mundi compact disc.
1: WHRB, Cambridge.
0: We will now hear the Cantiga de Santa Maria No. 42, entitled A Virgen Muy Gloriosa, and composed by Alfonso X. El Sabio in 13th century Spain. It's performed here by the Ensemble Alcatraz as part of a collection of Galician and Latin sacred songs of the time, and it comes to us on a Nonesuch compact disc.

That was Alfonso Excelsabio's Cantiga de Santa María No. 42, entitled A Virgen Muy Gloriosa, performed there by the ensemble Alcatraz, and brought to us on a nonsuch compact disc. Up next, we will hear Respighi's Fountains of Rome, the first symphonic poem in his Rome trilogy. Each of the four movements depicts one of Rome's fountains at a different time of the day. This performance features Fritz Reiner leading the Chicago Symphony Orchestra, and it's brought to us on an RCA compact disc.

the Chicago Symphony Orchestra under the baton of Fritz Reiner in that performance of Respighi's symphonic poem Fountains of Rome, and that brought to us on an RCA compact disc. We will now hear Rudolf Kreutzer's Grand Quintet in C Major, performed on this Hyperion compact disc recording by oboist Sarah Francis and the Allegri String Quartet.

That was Kreutzer's Grand Quintet in C Major, performed there by the Allegri String Quartet and oboist Sarah Francis, and brought to us on a Hyperion compact disc. Coming up next, we will hear Aaron Copland's Dance Symphony, performed by the London Symphony Orchestra under the direction of Copland himself. And this recording comes to us on a Sony compact disc.

0: Aaron Copland leading the London Symphony Orchestra in that performance of his Dance Symphony, brought to us there on a Sony compact disc.
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2: Up next, we have a work by composer Franz Richter, Symphonia in G. This is a performance by Slovak Chamber Orchestra, conducted by Bodin Varchal. You can find this recording on an Opus compact disc.

We just heard a work by composer Franz Richter, Sinfonia in G. This was a performance by the Slovak Chamber Orchestra, conducted by Bohdan Varchal. You can find this recording on an Opus compact disc. Up next, we have a work by composer Jacques Dufly, a selection of harpsichord pieces. This is a performance by Gustav Lenhardt. You can find this recording on a Deutsche Harmonia Mundi compact disc.

You just heard a work by composer Jacques Dufley, a selection of harpsichord pieces. This was a performance by Gustav Lenhardt. You can find this recording on a Deutsche Harmonia Mundi compact disc. Up next, we have a work by composer Ignaz Pleyel, Symphony in G, Opus 68, B156. This is a performance by the London Mozart Players, conducted by Matthias Baumert. You can find this recording on a Chondos compact disc.

0: You just heard a work by composer Ignaz Pleyel, Symphony in G, Opus 68, B156. This was a performance by the London Mozart Players, conducted by Matthias Baumert. 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
0: Up next, we have a work by composer Christian Ehrbach, Rissacar Secondi Toni for organ. This is a performance by organist Herbert Takeitzi. You can find this recording on a Teldec compact disc.

You just heard a work by composer Christian Ehrbach, Rissachar Secondi Toni for organ. This was a performance by organist Herbert Thakatzy. You can find this recording on a Teldec compact disc. Up next, we have a work by composer Alexander Glazunov, Symphony No. 4 in E-flat major, Opus 48. This is a performance by the USSR TV and Radio Large Symphony Orchestra, conducted by Vladimir Fedoseyev. You can find this recording on a mobile fidelity compact disc.

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This was a performance by the USSR TV and Radio Large Symphony Orchestra, conducted by Vladimir Fedoseyev. You can find this recording on a mobile fidelity compact disc. Up next, we have a work by composer Gabriel Fauré, La Chanson d'Eve. Opus 95. This is a performance by mezzo-soprano Dame Janet Baker and pianist Jeffrey Parsons. You can find this recording on a Hyperion compact disc.

0: You just heard a work by composer Gabriel Fauré, La Chanson d'Eve, Opus 95. This was a performance by mezzo-soprano Dame Janet Baker and pianist Jeffrey Parsons. You can find this recording on a Hyperion compact disc.
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0: Up next, we have a work by composer Denis Gauthier, Lute Suite No. 1 in D. This is a performance by lutist Hopkinson Smith. You can find this recording on an Austrian compact disc.

You just heard a work by composer Denis Gauthier, Lute Suite No. 1 in D. This was a performance by lutist Hopkinson Smith. You can find this recording on an Austria compact disc. Up next, we have a work by composer Aino Juhani Rotavara, Icons Opus 6. This is a performance by pianist Laura McCullough. You can find this recording on a Naxos compact disc.

You just heard a work by composer Aino Yuhani, Rotovara, Icons Opus 6. This is a performance by pianist Laura Mikola. You can find this recording on a Naxos compact disc. Up next, we have a work by composer Felix Mendelssohn, Symphony No. 1 in C, Opus 11. This is a performance by the London Symphony Orchestra, conducted by Claudio Abbado. You can find this recording on a Deutsche Grammophon compact disc.

0: You just heard a work by composer Felix Mendelssohn, Symphony No. 1 in C, Opus 11. This was a performance by the London Symphony Orchestra, conducted by Claudio Abbado. You can find this recording on a Deutsche Grammophon compact disc.
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2: Up now are works by the 11th century German saint, Hildegard von Bingen. We'll hear two canticles, O Vi Eternitatis and Ave Maria, O Octri Vitae. This performance is from a Deutsche Harmonia Mundi CD and features singer Barbara Thornton with the Sequentia Ensemble.

That was the Sequentia Ensemble with soloist Barbara Thornton performing two works by Hildegard von Bingen, O Vie Eternitatis and Ave Maria o Octri Vitae. It came from a Deutsche Harmonia Mundi CD. Next is a septet in E-flat major from Johann Martin Friedrich Niel, who wrote much in the early 19th century, but whose works were largely unperformed nor recorded before the 21st century. This is a performance from the Consortium Classicum of his septet in E-flat for a CPO compact disc.